0: Elliott, St. Francis, and Cam. Go.
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0: Last of Duncan, David, Union, Nora, Charles, Ada, Nora, first of Edie, Edward, David, Ida, Edward. Great for date of birth.
1: Go ahead.
0: 6-8-1963, all verbal.
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0: Trust K-52, your subject 1031 with the county record and expired DL status. The last date of book was 5 of 26 for 11395. Priors for various H&S 647H and 602.
1: If it's two, I copy. We're code 4.
0: Copy. 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

0: County 2x10. He was booked and report was taken tonight.
1: 2x10, sir.
0: Boys 52, boys 51.
1: Boy 52, boy 51, I'm trying to call you.
0: 452. Trader Joe's captain is in route over there to see if those items were shoplifted or not. Aye, aye, sir.

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1: Confirm D-1048 and go ahead. 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
0: I'm going to be one from MCF to 1125 Industrial at the Dallas Center in St. Carlos, starting at 467.
1: Number, and what was your call sign again?
0: D-1048.
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0: 30B, you know, submit a copy of VOL for a speeding vehicle, authority CHP. 30B, you know, CHP requesting a VOL for a speeding vehicle. It was last seen northbound 380, exited at Woodside, unknown DOT from there. Seen one ago, it's a black McLaren, going about 120, and no further info.
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1: 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Are they asking for a very specific?

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1: Affirm, I believe it's a call from Milbrae. It just happened to be 30 today.
2: Charles 39.

Charles 53, solicitor, just a second. 53, it's a solicitor, 352 Clifton Avenue, 352 Clifton, cross up Kenton. BMA with a white polo, white shorts, and a white hat, white shoes. Clipboard was seen going door-to-door on foot, northbound on Clifton.

0: Charles, Sam, is 2 Charles 11, is this dispersal?
1: 2 Charles 11.
0: 2 Charles 11 is a dispersal, 201 4th Avenue, 201 4th Avenue, across from Williams. It's going to be for 3 HMJs, 10 to 12 years old. They came onto the property and threw fruit at the RP and cursed at her when she told them to leave.
1: 10-4.
0: Then I got me.
1: Charles 12, I'm sitting.
0: Charles 12, 10-4. Units. Fire will be en route to northbound 280, south of 92, northbound 280, south of 92, possible brush fire on the shoulder.

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0: 9 William Lincoln Frank 760 on a green Prius with one on. Full advice.

0: QX355. Can I send you to a ordinance violation at your nearby?
1: Good.
0: Could be a ordinance violation at 417 Walnut, 417 Walnut. Somebody using a chainsaw after business hours.
1: How dare they? We'll advise.
0: 10-4.

0: Hampton in Port Pinnacle. It's a pending call 911 hang up, 523 Beresford Avenue. It was an immediate hang up with nothing heard, and then on callback they advised it was accidental to landline, so we had to make a call. Can I close it up?
1: Any history of the actress?
0: Suspicious person report back in May. They were gone on arrival, and another 911 hang up back in February. Checked over.
1: Copy and clear.
0: Copy.

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0: Charles 12, it's an AOA, 2917 Curtis Avenue, 2917 Curtis Unit V Boy. It's going to be for CPS meeting with a child that's 4 years

0: girl that had a bruise on their cheek. County Charleston, you can pin that for me. What's the current EPA for them? They should be there in about 5 minutes. I copy.
1: Charleston, same time.
0: Arthur.
1: I just got the cross report and I sent it over to you.
0: I copy.

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1: D-1048, go ahead.
0: I'll be taking one from the 1125 Industrial San Carlos back to MCF, starting as 468.
1: Starting off 468 is an 18, 10 hours.

0: County, Georgia 355, 1186, ECR and Cherry.
1: ECR and Cherry, go ahead.
0: This is Adam Robert John 455. It's a grade to appraisal on all that.

0: Charles 11 on code 4.
1: Charles 11, I copy code 4 on 4. And Charles 7, it looks like CPS has arrived. Can I show you now?
2: Hey, for a moment, can you give me the history on the house?
1: Abram, it looks like we had a HSA visit on the 30th, a noise complaint back in November of 2025, and an assault battery report in February of 2025, unknown if it's the same people or not.
2: Thank you.

0: Charles 11 with 2 Charles 12. 415 Neighbor.
1: Charles 11.
0: 2 Charles 11, it's 415 Neighbor, 309 2nd Avenue, 309 2nd Avenue. RP is calling from apartment 1 regarding his neighbor in apartment 2. If I say it's an ongoing issue, but just today there was a lot of loud banging on the floor, and the subject in apartment 2 was yelling and cursing at the RP.
1: Go for it.

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1: I copy.

0: exit 54. Sorry, I'm landline. 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
1: We'll go with 1059 East San Carlos.
0: Copy, go ahead.
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0: It's a hyphenated last. First last of Moore, M-O-O-R-E. Second last name, phonetically, Lincoln Adam, Victor Adam. Yellow, Sam, Sam, Edward. First of Jeffrey, phonetically, John Edward. Frank, Frank, Robert, Edward, Yellow. Break.
1: Go ahead.
0: DOV 12-8-1991. Male, either out of Redwood or Ione, California. And a verbal DL.
1: Go ahead.
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0: It'll be first of Frank, Lincoln, Yellow, Nora, Nora. First of Charles, Common. And middle of James, Common.
1: Go ahead.
0: DOV 1006-1983, white male adult out of Redwood City.
1: 10-4.
0: For DO.
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0: David 313-0352.
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0: Drosky 52. He is 1031, county record. Last booking 12 of 2021 for PC 25850. 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
1: 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I didn't get a return for it.
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0: Pull last, first last of George Union Tom Ida Edward Robert Robert Edward Zebra. Second last of Mary Ocean Robert Adam Nora. First of Francisco Frank Robert Adam Nora Charles Ida Sam Charles Ocean middle of Jose. Break.
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0: 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He's 1031A. His DL is coming record unavailable.
1: 10-4. I'm code 4.
0: Code 4 Clinton and Redwood. Charles 31, 23103. 2Charles 31, 23103, 3445 Woodside Road, 3445 Woodside Cross of Kings Mountain. 4GO, 6 motorbikes were speeding, going around 60 to 70 miles per hour, DOT towards 280.

0: Private units, paramedics are en route to 2171 Sterling Avenue, across from Alameda de los Focus. 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
0: County Show Me 97, southbound 101 north of Millbury Avenue.
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0: 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Break for DOB.
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0: 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Charles 11, I'll follow up.
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0: Charles 11, it's a 1021 request for 309 2nd Avenue apartment 2. It's the property manager.
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1: 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And that plate 12517 King 4 1031 a current 4 of 27 on a 2016 Toyota out of San Carlos on La Mesa Drive.

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0: 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Charles, Boy Union, Charles, Henry, Henry, Ocean, Lincoln, Zebra, first of David Common, middle of Matthew Common, break for DOP.
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1: Go ahead.
0: I'll give you a 29 for the mail in a second, but he is 1015 for HMS sales. And can I get an 1185 for this moped, authority H. Henry?
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0: Lost phonetically. 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
1: Go ahead.
0: 513-1976-76, a male with the number.
1: Go ahead.
0: 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I just lost it, though.
1: No. 10-4.

0: Three David, 32, your subject, 1031. He is on CDC parole for PC-245. Is showing as a black male, 6'4", 280, brown over black. He is also the restrained person in a sort of criminal protective order. Protective person is in Aaron Rudikovitz. County record with his last booking, 4 of 26 for H&S 377, 395 for PC 3056, and pretty extensive priors for the same. And he has a valid deal.
1: Sure.

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0: County Sherman Rock to 7th Medical Center for the same case.
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0: Seven advice emails, 10:15 for sales. You can assign me a case, and it will be 49352735 27 Glenwood in Redwood for a parole search.
1: Copy. Your case number is 5310-5310. You did advise of 10:15 at 2209 hours, so we can use that time. I'll straighten route to the Glenwood address. And your tow has changed. It's going to be action tow.
0: Perfect. Thank you, ma'am.

0: Carl 63, 1186, El Camino and Holly. 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
0: Of the last of Alpha Phonetic, Charles Edward, David, Ida, Lincoln, Lincoln Ocean, second last name, Adam, Paul, Adam, Robert, Ida, Charles, Ida, Ocean, first of Christian, Charles, Henry, Robert, Ida, Sam, Tom, Ida, Adam, Nora, break for POV.
1: Go ahead.
0: 0429, it'll be a HMA out of Rowwood City. 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

0: 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The deal status is valid.
1: I'm going for
0: it. That part could be a good for Old County and thanks.

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0: 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Male, black, or red.
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1: I'll call you. 3 David 32. I'll give you that in 1 second.
0: Never.
1: Charles, 5129 verbal.
0: If you want to send by.

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1: I got you.

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0: The parole hold was approved. It's being sent over.
1: Thank you.
2: County Charleston, 1186, 3500 block of Haven.
0: 3500 block of Haven. Go ahead.
2: Plate's unreadable, but it's going to be an older model Toyota Tacoma, black in color. 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
1: In route.

0: Okay, Charleston, I have 3 to run, all verbal.
1: Charleston, go ahead.
0: First one's going to be double last name of Cortez Reynaga. First of Cortez with a Z. Second of Robert Edward Yellow, Nora, Adam, George, Adam. First of Juan, common spelling break.
1: Go ahead.
0: HMI Road City. And that's... He says he has numbers.
1: Go ahead with the next one.
0: It's going to be last of Ventura, Victor, Edward, Nora, Tom, Union, Robert, Adam. First of Griselda, George, Robert, Ida, Charles, Edward, Lincoln, David, Adam. Middle of Maria, common spelling break.
1: Go ahead.
0: 89-1998-98-HF at a Road City, overable.
1: Copy. I can go ahead and just take the third.
0: Last of Dominguez with a Z. First of Victor, common spelling, middle of Fernando, Greek.
1: Go ahead.
0: 81-1995-95-HM at Road City, overable as well.
1: I copy.

0: to Charleston. For your first subject, Juan, he's going to be 1031 on county probation. It's supervised probation for PC 460AF. That is showing good for a search, HM Black over Hazel 56160. County record with his last booking, 3 of 26 for 460, 12022.1. Priors for 2800, 496, H&S, and 487. He has a no DL, looks like maybe an ID card only. For your second subject, Griselda, she is 1031 county record. Her last booking, 2 of 26 for PC 148, H&S 11377, and 11364 with priors for the same, as well as for 487. She has an ID card only as well. And for your last subject, Victor, he's going to be 1031A, a non-issued x-ray card only.
1: 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We'll be on that search of the vehicle.
0: 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Code 4 on a search, Haven.

0: Alright, hope. And who does the vehicle come back registered to? Charles 10, it's going to come back to a release of liability for a Vendi with a Victor Santiago out of San Jose.
1: Copy. Who's the previous one?
0: And then previous, it's a Leticia Lopez, also out of San Jose.

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1: Alpine and La Cuesta, go ahead.
0: 7 Union Victor George, 749. Red Toyota with done on all the rest.
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0: 12-17-1973, other male out of Malibu, break.
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0: Crown of Charleston, 1186 Woodside and the entrance to Southbound 101.
1: Woodside at Southbound 101. Go ahead.
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1: K52 at Walgreens. Go ahead.
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0: County Charleston. I'll be out with 2. Walnut Street and Stamford Street. Go ahead. ATM black over green and WF blue over blue. And I have a 29 when you're ready.
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1: 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First last name Martinez with a Z. Second of Cuevas, Charles Union, Edward Victor Adam Sam. First of Carlos, common spelling break.
0: Go ahead.
1: 622-1975, HM out of Sacramento, and that's going to be all verbal.

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0: Indiana plate, Charles Robert John, 214, on a black Tacoma. 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
1: 71 Travis.

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1: Marshall and Walnut.
0: Yeah, BFBS, black over black, and I'll take another.
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1: Go ahead.
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0: 329 verbal when you're clear.
1: You're next in line. One moment. Charles K52K is confirmed. It's Mary Ocean Robert, not Mary Union Robert.
2: K52, we have a language barrier. Could be Mary Ocean Robert. Stating probation.
1: K52-10-4, are you clear to copy on that subject?
2: Go ahead.
1: Is there going to be a 1030F Frank for $10,000 out of Menlo Park?

0: K-52. He's detained. We got a Spanish speaker here to clarify name.
1: I copy. It's 1030F Frankfurt 10,000 at Menlo Park. It's on an HM Brown over Brown 57130 for the descriptors.
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1: 31, got
3: 3 Tom Mary Charles Zebra 5 Adam Nora 8 King Mary 2 4 1 8 9 5. Have 29 when you're clear.

0: 31i, copy the VIN. It is going to come back 1031A current 2 of 27. Looks like a 2019 Toyota Tacoma pickup.
1: I have a 29 if you're ready.
0: I copy. Charles 10's actually ahead of you. Just stand by 1 second. Charles 10, go ahead.
2: Okay, was that really Charles 10?
0: You can go ahead with your 29.
2: Last of Rose, Robert, Henry, Ocean, David, Edward, Sam. First of Adam, Victor, Ida, Adam, Nora, Nora, Adam. Middle of Marie. Break.
0: Go ahead.
2: And 2293, VF out of Texas, and that's going to be all verbal.
0: Go with the DOB one more time. He has some background.
2: 10-22-1993.
0: Copy. Thank you.

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1: confirming county probation with search term.
0: 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Abram, court probation times 2, good for search 11377, 530.521510.
1: Copy. Tim, booking photos.
0: K52, sorry, I just heard the booking photos. What was the first part?
1: K52, I'm just confirming he's confirmed his ID through prior booking photos.
0: I copy. Yeah, there's no ID information for him. Charleston, is it possible she's out of Texas?
2: Confirm.
0: I copy. I need to run her out with her Texas ID, but she is getting a hit as a criminal gang member. Use caution. Stand by.
2: Go ahead.

0: And Charleston, she is going to be 10:31. She just shows that hit for the gang affiliation and to use caution. She does have a county record with her single booking 2 of 2023 for PC 1551, a felony fugitive with a Texas deal.
1: I got that.
0: Copy the code for Marshall and Spring. 2 Charles 31. Sorry for delay. Go ahead.
2: 31, code 4, is able to run him in my car.

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2: 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He checks over here. 10-8.
0: 10-4.
3: 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She checked, okay?
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0: I'm with K52, and it's going to be a complete long shot, but can you run a bike through a property?
1: I can try. 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
0: Well, it's spray painted, and I don't have a brand, but the show number is going to be 38753.
1: Step 4.
0: Maybe Mountain King with the tires.

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0: Lhasa Lopez Cox, Lincoln Ocean, Paul Edward Libra, Charles Union X-ray, First of Walter Common Spelling Break.
1: Go ahead.
0: 66-1999-0-HM. That's going to be all verbal.
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0: Carlson. He's 1031. He's showing on court probation out of San Mateo County. Sir, HNS 11377. Good first search. HM black over brown 56180. Has a county record. Last booking was 1 of 26 for HNS 11377. Price for 460, 555, 11364 as well. He has a expired DL, and then looks like he has an x-ray card with a wrong DOB, but the year is just off, a.k.a. is check clear. X-ray card is suspended, revoked.
1: I copy. 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

0: to Charles 51 with K52 to cover a noise complaint. By noise complaint, 630 Prospect Street, 630 Prospect Process, San Carlos. RP is advising there's loud talking from a subject on a third floor balcony. They yelled out the window to shut up, but they just won't stop talking.
1: Yes, you want. I copy.

0: 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John.
1: Last unit, it's all static. 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
0: 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I'll do the rest in the car. 10-8, good morning.
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0: 19120 to the rest of the car, Sandy. Good morning.
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0: County, George 23. Tamika, good morning.
1: George 23, good morning. San Carlos units, pending a 1033 commercial audible at San Carlos Paint, 1664 Industrial Road, cross of Bing Street. Point of activation is a big empty back door, and we were last out there for a false alarm in 2022.
0: Two.
1: 2.52.

0: D20 it is first, and route 4, if our alarm at Cordillera is like for an alarm sounding, there's no smoke and no smell, we'll have firefights.
1: It's in one copy.

0: 251, with units cover residential audible. 251, with units cover residential audible at 633 Elm Street, apartment number 209. 633 Elm Street, apartment number 209, cross at Cherry Street. It's a level 1. The point of activation is the hallway motion detector. And we were last up. We have negative history here for alarms. Last unit 10-9.
1: 52, we copy.
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0: Time for our work. 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
1: Never.

0: 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Good morning.
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0: P710 from County. P710, can you please call County Radio?
1: Hey, Phil. Are you looking for numbers?
0: Hey, Phil.
1: 101.
0: So far, thank you. P750 from County?
2: Go ahead.
0: P750, do you have numbers for Redwood City's tech alert for tomorrow?
2: Yeah, from 101.
0: No problem, thank you.

0: $10. It is surprise enough for a fire alarm at Palo Alto Medical Foundation, Building 3. We have two activations. One was for the pull station for the garage. We'll have fire advice.
1: Thank you.

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0: Boy K21, 1123, Alameda, Dallas Focus, and Stockbridge, Alameda, Dallas Focus, and Stockbridge. There was a transfer from Broadwood. They advised that 5 ago there were construction items left in the roadway, possibly fell off a truck, wooden boxes, and other supplies.
1: Simple.

0: 2-11, fraud report.
1: 211.
0: 211, fraud report requesting 1021 for 657 Hurlingham Avenue. 657 Hurlingham Avenue, cross of Halsey. RP wired about $4,500 for a deposit for a rental agreement, and he was just advised that it's a fraud, and he was scammed.
1: I got it.

0: 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The 1123 is UTL, UI, and you can pend in the process.
1: Keep doing 10-4. 2-4-11, I'll show you 10-8.
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0: C30, and as far as the route for a pole fire at 218 Family Farm Drive, there was a transformer explosion from a pole. There's nothing on fire. The power is out. We'll have fire advice.
1: Over.

0: 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We'll have her advice.
1: Go ahead and go with the gate.

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0: 252-594 report, 2289 Carmelita Drive, 2289 Carmelita Drive, cross of Fay Avenue. An unknown suspect egged Garfield's house overnight and left the egg carton and the receipt behind. Him and his wife are home for contact, and they might have camera footage from neighbor's house. Do you have negative history here?
1: Unfortunately.

0: Charlie 53. Here's your case number for vandalism.
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1: Two by thirty,
0: it's a follow-up requesting attention to one regarding 3110 Woodside Road. RP advised that they might have camera footage of the suspect vehicle that hit a horse and rider earlier this week.
1: Copy.

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0: You can hold that follow up on Woodside. It's our case. We'll take any advice after we're done with this front.
1: 10 copies. 2.3, I'll show you 10-8.
2: 30 copy. Thank you, 21.

0: 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Stand clear for 28.
1: To Mary 57, go ahead.
0: I'm Mary, Union Adam 527, chicken back to a Dodge.
1: Plate of 9 Mary Union Adam 527 comes back 1031A expired 6 of 2026 2023 Dodge 4 door out of East Palo Alto. Negative for profile.
0: Deborah.

B28, it's fire sent off for a fire alarm regarding water flow at 2130 Camino Alaceros. One of our division is the garage. We'll have prior advice.

0: Voice of P3, I copy that you've attached to the county ordinance violation for 1044 San Remo Way. We have negative history here.
1: Go for it.

451, 1186, St. Francis and Elm. 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Union 2 on a white Chevy pickup with 1. 251, 10-4.

0: 451-1029. Two by 51, go ahead. Also, Gonzalez, George, Ocean, Nora, Zebra, Adam, Lincoln, Edward, Zebra, First of Victor, Victor, Ida, Charles, Tom, Ocean, Robert, middle of Manuel, break.
1: Go ahead.
0: 115-1982, Hispanic male out of Sunnyvale, break.
1: Go ahead.
0: Frank 7447722.
1: 2x51, 10-4.

251, Victor is 1020 valid. His behavior is clear. Sorry, 10-9. He's clear and valid. 10-4, thank you. Go 4. Go 4, St. Francis and Elm.

0: Hi, Carlos. You know, it's holding at 1033. Unknown if it's a fire alarm or a burglary alarm. It's in the area of 345 Shoreway Road, 345 Shoreway Road, cross of Redwood Shores Parkway. For the past 3 hours in the area of this location, there's been a loud beeping siren noise. RP is an employer of Lingso.
1: 52.
0: 2x52.
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0: 2453 from county.
1: Right.
0: For the civil report call that you're on, RP is at the San Carlos sub. Did you want me to call him to go home or meet you at the sub?
1: It says he got evicted, so I'll meet him at the sub.
0: Tougher.

0: 2423, I found a match on the RP Kyle that you are meeting with. Let me know when you're ready for the return.
1: Go ahead.
0: Kyle is 1031. He is prohibited through AFS. He's also the restrained party in a served elder or dependent adult abuse order. He has a county record. Last booking was in 2024 for 273.5, prior to 148, 243E, and he is a valid jail.

0: Non, les attitudes.
1: Was it D2?
0: 97 at Lakeville. Talk to an employee. The alarm was from a company on the other side of the freeway. It's off now. Call you today.
1: County copies.

0: 2031, 1123. Two 1123, and parking complaint, Portola and Willowbrook Drive, Portola Road and Willowbrook Drive. It's someone that refused information. They advise that on Willowbrook and Stonegate, there's several vehicles parked in a no parking zone, making it dangerous for bicyclists and drivers.
1: No. No. 30, I'll handle the locks.
0: Two 1130, 10-4, two 1131, I'll show you 10-8.

0: It's your boy 31. I'm in the area. You can show 30 tonight.
1: County copies.
0: Copy.

0: 453, can I get a QS number for Swiss Clerk?
1: 53, your case number is 5318-5318 and 935.
0: Separate.

0: 2.21 violation restraining order report.
1: Go ahead.
0: 2.21, it's the restraining order violation report requesting a 1021 1735 Kroner Avenue, 1735 Kroner Avenue, Cross of Trudy Lane. Harpy is a Faraz. He advised that his wife has been showing up at his residence and other common places, and also texting and calling him every day.
1: Therefore.

0: 2.53. Can I show you code four at the PD? Correction, at the sub. Two 2.53, status check.
1: Go for it.
0: Go for it, sub. So.

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1: 11.
0: 2411, 1124 in front of Chavez Market, 46 Fifth Avenue, cross of Kramer Lane. There is a white pickup, plate similar to 7419140, and a white box truck that's been parked there for more than 2 weeks.
1: 11, I call for that license.
0: 2411.

0: Right, 36, 10, 28.
1: July 36, Scott.
0: Hey, Tom, William Zebra, 664, Honda Accord.
1: July 36, plate of 8, Tom, William Zebra, 664, comes back. 531 expired. 6 of 2025, 2017, Honda 4-door out of Salinas. Grip on file, did it 623, 2025. 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
0: 10-4.

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1: 2.51.
0: Can you show me on an APS follow-up at 441 El Camino? 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
0: 7 Lincoln, Ida Tom, 832, Jeep.
1: Tim Mary 36, plate of 7 Lincoln, Ida Tom, 832, comes back, 1031A expired, 5/26, 2015, Jeep out of San Jose. There's negative for bump out.
0: 10-4.

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1: Telling RPs.
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1: How's RP?

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1: Mario 36, go ahead.
0: 8 William, Edward Sam, 005, Lexus.
1: Mario 36, plate of 8 William, Edward Sam, 005, comes back, 1031A, expired, 4 of 2026, 2021 Lexus, 4-door, out of Redwood City, negative, rip on file.
0: That's right.

0: 2.52. Can I have you start for 20,002 just to clear that buffer beat?
1: 52.
0: 2.52, 20,002 just occurred at CVS 1324 San Carlos Avenue, across of Walnut Street. RP's parked vehicle had a silver Honda roll and back into her vehicle. That Honda is still in drive mode, unknown where the driver of that vehicle is.
1: From Redwood.
0: From Redwood.
1: 53, I copy.
0: 53.
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0: 2.51. Two one status check.
1: 4-4.
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0: 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It's just going to be 1182.
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1: 52 God.
0: It's going to be a last of Doreen, David Union, Edward Robert, Ida Nora George. First of Victor, Ida Victor, Ida Edward Nora. Great.
1: God.
0: Email out of San Carlos, 12-8-48. Pray for numbers.
1: God.
0: Paul, 088-7571.
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1: 51-10-4.

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1: George 21, go ahead.
0: To George 21, is the Holly and Industrial, Holly and Industrial, there's two vehicles that are parked in a no parking zone. RP was not very cooperative. I have no further.
1: 10-4, I'll check it out.
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0: Double last of Garcia Leon. First of Gerson, George, Edward, Robert, Sam, Ocean, Nora, Menlo, Adele, Adam, David, Ida, Edward, Lincoln, Ray.
1: Go ahead.
0: 08/29/2004, 04, Hispanic male, Redwood City, Mexican ID.
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0: 9 David Edward Edward 817. I just need the address.
1: That address is 1048 Schwerin Street in Daly City.
0: 10-4, I have one more, 1028.
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0: 9 Tom Adam Sam 739.
1: For that plate, the address is 970 Holly Street, San Carlos.
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0: 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Her be advised that someone is trying to possibly steal her credit card. She's been in contact with her bank. They advised her to call us.
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0: I copy. 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
0: Double S, first last of Ariola, Adam, Robert, Robert, Edward, Ocean, Lincoln, Adam, second last of Garcia, Common, first of Gabino, George, Adam, Boy, Ida, Nora, Ocean, break.
1: Go ahead.
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0: 2.11, your subject is 1031 with the county record. Last booking was in 2010 for H&S charges. Priors for 242, 1203.2, H&S charges, and 245, 591, 2735. Any is a valid deal.
1: Well, I copy and go for.
0: 2.11, go for Middlefield, Dunbarton.
2: George 21, vehicle's been sighted. I'll be tonight.
0: To George 21, tell for.

0: 2-11 with unit to cover civil. 2-11 with unit to cover civil for 2775 Blenheim Avenue, apartment number 3, 2775 Blenheim Avenue, apartment number 3, cross of Dumbarton Avenue. RP is a Spanish-speaking male. He advised that he rents a room at this location, and he came home and he found that the locks were changed, and the other occupant is not opening the door. He's requesting assistance, and all his belongings are inside.
1: Okay.
0: 2-7, I copy that you touched. Boy 11, history of this location shows we were last out there for an ATC in 2023.
1: Yeah, well, thank you.

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1: Go ahead.
0: 2430, it's a parking complaint for 235 Brookwood Drive. Correction, Road, 235 Brookwood Road, cross of Hardwick Road. RP advised that there's a travel realm parked in the same spot with an extension cord that's attached to it, possibly attached to this residence. She's been calling previously about this before. She's requesting a 1021 about it.
1: Camera.
0: San Carlos units, I'm heading a site sign-off at the substation. Is anyone available to assist?
2: George 21.
0: George 21, 10-4. Thank you.

0: The 10 units. I'm heading at 1123 at Ringwood Avenue, Colby Avenue, Ringwood Avenue, and Colby Avenue. Property the passerby, they advise that there's a deer that's running on Ringwood. It turns south on a side street. They're concerned it's gonna go out to Willow. Just a BOL.
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0: Hello, so far.

0: 253 County Ordinance Violation. 53 is the County Ordinance Violation for 101 Arundel Road, 101 Arundel Road, Cross of Hillcrest Road. It's a loud chainsaw. Someone's cutting down trees, and it was called in by anonymous.
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0: Copy.

0: 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Do you want me to leave it open or close it out?
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0: 2x53 County Ordinance Violation Recall.
1: Okay.
0: 2x53 is a recall for County Ordinance Violation 101 Arndale Road, across the Hillcrest Boulevard. This time, RP did provide his phone number. He advised the tree trimming is still ongoing.
1: Yeah,

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1: D-12-18.
0: Transporting three X's to McGuire from Maple. They're starting.
1: Go ahead.
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0: 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Starting is same as ending.
1: Got a copy.

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0: 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First of Alan, Adam, Lincoln, Adam, Nora. 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
1: Go ahead.
0: 08-13-1953, WM out of Atherton, break.
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0: Charles, 5457030.
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0: To George 21, parking complaint.
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0: To George 21, it's a parking complaint. 621 Chestnut Street, 621 Chestnut Street, cross of St. Carlos Avenue. There is a white Toyota Tundra blocking the driveway to the apartment building.
1: Devil.

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0: 记住是另外再猜了。记住是另外的再猜猜了。At the central sub RP is a Cessna waiting near gray Honda Civic.
1: 对不？
0: 记住是另外 sorry, the advice that they're in the library parking lot. Thank you.
1: Back up.

0: 453 Lemon 86, Chris, for you. 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
0: We got a temporary plate. Edward David, 53. Henry, 58. Yeah, Toyota RAV4.
1: 10-4.

0: 451, 1186, Britain and Walnut. 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
1: What is it you're on for?
0: Sorry, was that 52 or 53 on the Crestwood and La Mesa Drive call?
1: 53, I'm code 4.
0: 10-4.
1: Yeah,
0: 10-10, go ahead.
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0: 451-29 when you're clear. Hey, one God.
1: Asa Para, Paul Adam, Robert, Robert Adam, first of Scott, Sam Charles, Ocean, Tom, Tom, break. 620-1980 male out of Belmont, break.
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1: 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I am landline.
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0: 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I copy your 29. 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
1: We're loving lots of Lopez with the Zebra, first of Allison, Link Lincoln, Ida, Sam Oceanora. Wait.
0: Good.
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0: 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Does paramedic first fall into medical urgent care, Palo Alto, for a subject that's sick, unknown age, unknown gender? We'll have hard five.
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0: 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RP does have suspect information. It's a brown Dodge Ram that's lifted. He is waiting in an Acura TLX.
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0: 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It's 3 Charles 63 Robert 3 George Lincoln 7 Lincoln George 187006.
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0: Charles K52, is that the suspect vehicle?
1: K52, it's not a hit and run. They left a note and said insurance for Code 4.
0: Can I copy? It's not a hit and run. 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
1: Go ahead.
0: K2-1, this is a 10 to 66 report regarding 271 Garbato Way. 271 Garbato Way. Across the La Mesa Drive, it occurred about 45 minutes ago, seen via Ring camera. RP was not home. She advised that there was a male with shoulder-length hair wearing a white shirt, and he rang her doorbell. She is not requesting contact, but she advised that she thinks he was suspicious because she had recent 459s in her neighborhood, and she does not have a better description.
1: 10-4, I will give her a call and advice.
0: K2-1, 10-4.

0: 2.10, 2.11 in cover, dispersal.
1: What?
0: 2.10 with 2.11 in cover, dispersal at 2821 El Camino, 2821 El Camino, cross of Dumbarton Avenue. RP is a resident there. He advised that he sees a subject that's been previously admonished, Bianca Lee. She's sleeping in a little cubby on the left side of the building next to the garage. She is wearing black top and blue jeans today.
1: And what?
2: Can I copy?

0: 12.99 for these subjects.
1: 2.11, I think I found a match on her. Bianca Lee, born 3/14/1994. Is that her?
0: Okay.
1: I ran her out. She's 1031 with a county record, single booking in 2025 for 647F. I do not see that she has been admonished from this location, but I do see that in 2024 her home address was this address.

0: Who's the RP for this call? Is it a manager or a resident?
1: It's a resident. His name is Gary. I do have his apartment number available if you'd like that as well.
0: I'll be around. Thank you.
1: Never. And he did not attend 22. He originally didn't give us a phone number, but he just called back with one.
0: Hello, and I copy. I'm assuming he wants contact. And I'm 97. I'll be out with her.
1: I copy. You're out with her.

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0: 16560, you're logged on to 815. Good morning.
1: Good morning.
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1: And a copy. To Sam 10 days.
2: Go ahead.
1: Are you still at the detail for Highland?
2: April.
1: Any copies. I'll leave you on it.
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0: Northbrook Phoenix. Fire is going for public assistance at 2766 Fair Oaks Avenue for a safety check on an extinguished fence fire. We'll have fire advice.
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0: 2453 with 2 Charles K. 52 to cover Residential Audible at 1111 Hudson Court. That's 1111 Hudson Court, across of Burton Avenue. Point of activation is the general burglar alarm. We were left up there for a false alarm may have appeared.
1: 1052, we'll handle it.
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0: to Charles 11 with United to cover medical.
1: Charles 11.
0: To Charles 11 with United to cover medical at Spring Street Shelter, 2686 Spring Street, cross of Douglas Avenue. It's a 33-year-old male, not conscious, is breathing. They either fell somehow, they're bleeding from the face, and they're possibly under the influence. They're unresponsive.
1: 10-4.
0: K-22.
1: Charles 21, same traffic. Any chance of overdose?
0: No, not this time. I'll ask the fire side.

0: North Fair Oaks units for the public assist at 2766 Fair Oaks Avenue. Fire is now requesting as code 2. They need to legally make access to the backyard. No one is home. Is there a unit that can break?
1: I can wait for now.
0: County copies.
2: Charles 21 and Charles 11. What code 4 here if you guys want to head to that one?
1: 10-4. 21, you can attach me back.
0: See Charles 21.
3: 11's in traffic.
0: See Charles 11.

0: County Charles 21.
1: Charles 21.
0: Can we get a better address from fire?
1: It looks like engine 11 is parked near 644 Stanford Avenue.
0: Stanford?

0: fire just advised us that it's going to be to the rear of the original address of... Let me look for a better location.
1: Thank you.
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0: 24. To Charles 21, it does look like the better access point is going to be Stanford Avenue.
1: 24.

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0: Charles 52, plate of 8 X-ray Victor Henry 104, comes back 1031A current 11 of 2026, 2006 Mercedes 4-door to the address that you're at. Break. I just got off the phone with the homeowner, Amy. She advised that no one should be at the residence. She's not going to be responding. There are two cats inside of the residence.
1: I copy. We're with the father of the daughter.
0: I copy. You're with the father. TJVK 22, go ahead with your 1029.
2: This is non Paul Adam Zebra, Nora Adam Nora, first of Edgardo, Edward David, George Adam, Robert David Ocean, middle of Omar Break.
0: Go ahead.
2: 82192HM, San Bruno numbers on Muirfield, verbal.
0: I copy, and I copy just for cat.
2: T-Charles
0: 21.
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0: County two boy 52 10-7-0-D.
1: Can I have you say? Charles 21, there was no answer from blocked or unblocked.
2: Thank you.

0: 10K 22 is being transferred to Stanford. We're off tonight. I'll be en route to Charles 11.
1: Let me help you.
2: Blue Court 4, how long or just got here?
1: Let me help you.
2: If it's 2 or 10 8.

0: Charles 11. I'm also holding a theft report for plate for 526 8th Avenue. 526 8th Avenue when you're ready.
1: Go ahead.
0: Charles 11 10-4. It's for 526 8th Avenue. It occurred overnight. RP is home for contact.
1: 10-4.